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1: There was a friend of mine on murder, and the judge's gavel fell. 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

0: Você está ouvindo ATL Pop Rock com arroba Omix Silva.
1: I pull up, like, how you pull up, baby? 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
1: 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This blessed love will never part. 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Me tell them say I'm dirty, yeah. 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